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On my way to Sacramento, late night, Arsenio. 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

Same ladies, do your thing. 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
4: Here in Michigan, we are on par for those people who are the benefactors of the SNAP program. 1.4 million people in this state are poised to have extreme difficulty with their SNAP benefits. We're going to talk about that. The president has put something in play, and it says that any state where there have been error rates will lose their SNAP benefits. Now, it's really interesting. If you have a 6% rate or higher,

0: everywhere?
1: Yep.
0: Even to work?
1: Yeah.
0: How about the gym?
1: Yeah.
0: How about vacation?
1: Yep, everywhere. Throwback. You know what I'm saying?
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1: Yeah, baby. Yeah.
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0: 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It's 105.1 The Bounce.
1: Yeah. 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

Hey, man, 248-544-1051 is the number. We are inside 105 minutes of nonstop throwbacks. What you trying to hear? Here's some Kendrick Lamar on your Sunday afternoon. Yeah.

905. Remember that number, 905. Why is that number important? Because that's how much the Powerball is worth right now. So if you ain't got you a ticket, get you one, because the next drawing is tomorrow. 905.

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